0: The Scherzo from the Symphony No. 1 by American composer Charles Ives. The Los Angeles Philharmonic was conducted by Gustavo Dudamel. On the way next, music by a great 17th century English composer here on the Classical Happy Hour.
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0: 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Right now, Fritz Mahler conducts the Chamber Orchestra of Hartford. This is some incidental music from The Married Beau by Henry Purcell on the Classical Happy Hour.

In his short 36-year lifespan, Henry Purcell composed music covering a wide field: the church, the stage, the court, and private entertainment. That was some incidental music from The Married Beau by Henry Purcell. Fritz Mahler conducted the Chamber Orchestra of Hartford. Some delightful trifles by Dvorak are next here on 89.5. 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Right now, the Bagatelles by Antonín Dvořák. Bagatelle roughly translates as trifle. Here's the Takács Quartet on 89.5 KBOX.

The Takacs Quartet with the Bagatelles by Antonín Dvořák, music for two violins, cello, and a portable reed instrument known as a harmonium, the violist in the ensemble playing that instrument in that performance. We've got music by one of J.S. Bach's many talented musical sons coming up next here on the Classical Happy Hour. 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CBIAlliance.com. I'm Greg Kostraba. Thanks for tuning in to 89.5 on this Tuesday evening. Right now, the Cello Concerto in A by Carl Philipp Emanuel Bach, who had a tremendous influence on Mozart and Beethoven and many, many composers of that time. Here's cellist Anner Bylsma with the Orchestra of the Age of Enlightenment on Classical KBOK.

The Cello Concerto in A by Carl Philipp Emanuel Bach. The Orchestra of the Age of Enlightenment was conducted by Gustav Leonhardt, the cellist Honor Bylsma. Some delightful music by Claude Debussy, which features Claire de Lune, is coming up next. 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The Monroe, live proactively. More at themonroeseniorliving.com. How well do you know the Grand Canyon State? Well, KBOC's A to Z quiz will test your knowledge of all things Arizona, such as what's the oldest Mexican restaurant in the state? It's one of this week's questions. Check it out, the A to Z quiz, 5 questions each Monday through Thursday at play.kbok.org. Right now, a terrific arrangement of the Sweet Bergamasque by Claude Debussy for orchestra. Here's the Lyon National Orchestra on the Classical Happy Hour.

0: The Suite Bergamasque by Claude Debussy, arranged for orchestra by the composer's good friend André Caplet and Gustave Cloyes. That was the Lyon National Orchestra, Jun Merkel conducting. On the way next, some keyboard music by our station's namesake, Johann Sebastian Bach. This is member-supported 89.5 KBOC, KBAQ Phoenix at HD, a service of Arizona State University and the Maricopa Community Colleges. I'm Greg Kostraba. Thanks so much for tuning in to the Classical Happy Hour on this Tuesday. And thanks to Leadership Society members Ava Jensen and Ronald Woodworth. 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

the opening prelude from the English Suite No. 2 by Johann Sebastian Bach on 89.5 KBach, the pianist was Murray Pariah. Music by a violinist so gifted that it was thought by some that he sold his soul to the devil. That's next here on 89.5. KBach is supported by the Virginia G. Piper Charitable Trust, improving early literacy through Read on Arizona. Literacy is the key to student achievement, a strong workforce, and Arizona's future. More at readonarizona.org. KBach's First Take is your first take on the latest classical recordings. The Apollo Chamber Players of Houston's new album, We the People, includes contributions from student poets and singers reflecting on American democracy. KBach's Michael Kinlan talked with Apollo's founder, Matthew Dietrich. 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It's at firsttake.kbach.org. Right now, the Paris Chamber Orchestra, joined by violinist Laurent Corsia. This is the opening movement, the Allegro Maestoso, from the Violin Concerto No. 1 by Niccolo Paganini on Classical 89.5.

The Violin Concerto No. 1 by Niccolo Paganini, the opening movement, played there by the Paris Chamber Orchestra, Jean-Jacques Kontaroff conducting. The violin soloist was Laurent Corsica. Music by the older of two 18th century musical brothers not named Haydn is coming up next. 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Greg Kostraba, thanks for tuning into the Classical Happy Hour here on 89.5. Right now, a symphony in D by Christian Ernst Graf, who held the most important musical post in the Dutch Republic of the second half of the 18th century. He was the music director for William V, Prince of Orange. We'll hear the group L'Arpa Festante, or the Festive Harp, on 89.5 KBOC.

0: A Symphony in D by Christian Ernst Graf, G-R-A-A-F. He was a Dutch contemporary of Mozart. We heard the group, the Festive Harp, or Larpa Festante, conducted by Michael Schneider. 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

a suite of Scottish dances by William Alwyn. Here on the Classical Happy Hour, the Royal Liverpool Philharmonic Orchestra was conducted by David Lloyd Jones. A tune from the French Baroque that became the theme for the PBS series Masterpiece Theater is coming up next. 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Extreme heat takes hundreds of lives each year. 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Right now, trumpeter Wynton Marsalis joins the English Chamber Orchestra. This is the Rondo from the first suite of symphonies by Jean-Joseph Moret on 89.5 KBOC.

The Rondo by Jean-Joseph Moret from his first suite of symphonies, the English Chamber Orchestra conducted by Anthony Newman with trumpet soloist Wynton Marsalis. Coming up next at 7 o'clock, it's Arizona Encore. Then Duart Martin is along with Evening Classics. I'm Greg Kostraba. I'll be back tomorrow afternoon at 2. Hope you can tune in then. Thanks for joining me for the Classical Happy Hour. 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The Phoenix Chamber Music Society's 2026-2027 season includes 8 regular season concerts, plus the 18th Chamber Music Festival in April and the Composer's Choice Program. I chatted with Janet Green, the executive director of the Phoenix Chamber Music Society, about the season. And that conversation is the latest episode of Heart of the Arts. 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

traditions, music has interacted with art forms outside itself, providing the soundtrack and emotional commentary to countless stories across a myriad of genres. Tonight on Arizona Encore, we'll explore music of ballet, theater, opera, and film. Hi, I'm Avery Scott. You're listening to Arizona Encore, showcasing Arizona's premier performances. One of the best established ways in which music can support other creative arts is by providing rhythmic frameworks and melodic phrases that are realized physically by dancers. In the early Baroque period, courtly music in the form of dance styles was a crucial aspect of social functions. Soon, the marriage of dance and music transformed into a performance art rather than just a pastime, emerging onto the stage in France during the reign of Louis XIV. Centuries later, one of the undeniable masters of the ballet form, Igor Stravinsky, would alter the course of musical and choreographic history with his radical and controversial works for Paris's Ballet Russe company. The first of these ballets, The Firebird, opened in 1910 and featured Stravinsky's characteristic obsession with rhythmic and harmonic layering, alongside an unprecedented focus on special instrumental effects that produced exotic and novel sounds. Let's hear Guido Agosti's piano transcription of Stravinsky's suite from The Firebird. This performance took place at the ASU School of Music's Katzen Concert Hall as part of the 11th Yamaha Senior USASU International Piano Competition, and it features finalist Anna Kesselman, age 17.

That was Stravinsky's Suite from the Firebird, arranged by Guido Agosti and performed by Anna Kesselman. Stravinsky may have been the 20th century's most radically inventive composer of Russian ballet, but the composer responsible for that tradition's roots is surely Pyotr Ilyich Tchaikovsky. His masterpieces Swan Lake and Sleeping Beauty remain staples of the ballet repertoire today, and his holiday classic The Nutcracker is responsible for introducing countless children to both ballet and classical music. It's a testament to the enduring power of Tchaikovsky's music that works like The Nutcracker remain perennial crowd pleasers even without the instrumentation of a full orchestra or the virtuosity of dancers. We'll hear a piano transcription of the intermezzo and the famous pas de deux from The Nutcracker, performed at the Kassin Concert Hall by 23-year-old pianist Jen Nikovich at the 11th Bösendorfer USASU International Piano Competition, where she won third prize.

That was the intermezzo and pas de deux from Tchaikovsky's The Nutcracker, performed by Jan Nikovich. Though the synergy of music and dance is nearly as old as music itself, its first appearances on the performance stage were originally within the context of opera, and the next selections on tonight's program come from the operatic world. Pietro Mascagni's Cavalleria Rusticana began its life as an entry to an 1880 Young Composers competition, but the one-act tale of adultery, revenge, and murder in 19th-century Sicily has earned a permanent place in operatic repertoire. The opera is best known for its famous intermezzo, a lyrical and plaintive orchestral interlude that serves as the plot's figurative and chronological midpoint. Themes such as revenge and loyalty also figure prominently in Jennifer Higdon's 2015 opera Cold Mountain, which tells the fictional story of a deserter from the Confederate Army and the long journey to reunite with his beloved. The world premiere recording of the opera, which was released in 2016, earned 2 Grammy nominations, qualifying it as an exceptional success in the rarefied field of contemporary opera. We'll hear an arrangement of the intermezzo from Mascagni's Cavalleria Rusticana for flute and harp, performed by Viviana Completo-Wilson and Heidi Hernandez at First Studio in Phoenix as part of the Downtown Chamber Series. Then, we'll hear an instrumental rendition of the powerful aria I Feel Sorry for You from Higdon's Cold Mountain, performed by saxophonist Christopher Creviston and pianist Hannah Creviston at ASU's Katzen Concert Hall.

0: That was the intermezzo from Mascagni's Cavalleria Rusticana and Higden's I Feel Sorry for You from the opera Cold Mountain. When we return, we'll explore a descendant of the opera tradition and the rich world of film music. That's coming up right after the break, here on Arizona Encore.
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0: 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Given the popularity and cultural influence of opera, it's only natural that the genre would give rise to musical theater, a dramatic form relying on spoken dialogue paired with pop music song structures. The musical theater world has produced an exceptional quantity of collaborative pairs, and the songwriting duo of Benj Pasek and Justin Paul are the latest example of this phenomenon. Their 2017 movie musical, The Greatest Showman, told the story of P.T. Barnum and his role in the founding of Barnum & Bailey Circus, and the pivotal song, This Is Me, earned the duo an Academy Award nomination and a Golden Globe for Best Original Song. One of the productions most responsible for musical theater's recent revitalization is Hamilton, Lin-Manuel Miranda's hip-hop-infused retelling of Alexander Hamilton's biography that became an overnight sensation. The work on our program tonight, Dear Theodosia, is a poignant reflection on fatherhood in which the musical's two main characters, Alexander Hamilton and Aaron Burr, welcome their respective children. Now, let's hear Mack Huff's choral arrangement of Pasek and Paul's This Is Me, performed by the Phoenix Children's Chorus and conductor Troy Meeker, followed by the Squonk Bass Clarinet Duo, performing Miranda's Dear Theodosia,

You just heard Pesek and Paul's This Is Me from The Greatest Showman, followed by Dear Theodosia from Lin-Manuel Miranda's Hamilton. The last piece on tonight's program is an innovative and genre-blurring work of film music. While preparing to film his 2007 movie, There Will Be Blood, a tale of the ruthless hunt for oil in early 20th century California, director Paul Thomas Anderson approached multi-instrumentalist Johnny Greenwood to compose the film's soundtrack. Greenwood, the lead guitarist for English rock band Radiohead, incorporated a wide variety of existing musical influences and quotes into the score, drawing on his own orchestral compositions, music by Estonian minimalist Arvo Pärt, and the violin concerto of Johannes Brahms. We'll hear selections from Greenwood's score to There Will Be Blood, performed by violinist Leslie Fry Anderegg and Aaron Requiro, violist Mark Dix, and cellist Peter Lorenzo Anderegg. This performance took place at Shepley Bullfinch as part of the Downtown Chamber Series.

That was Johnny Greenwood's score to the 2007 film There Will Be Blood. Across ballet, opera, theater, and film, there are still exciting chapters to be written in the rich story of musical narrative. Arizona Encore is a production of Classical Arizona PBS. I'm the writer and host, Avery Scott. Please join us again next week for more of your favorite performances from across the state. This is Take Note. I'm Avery Scott, and we're taking history by the tempo. August 7th, 2026, is the Hindu holiday of Kirpuja. The holiday, which occurs each year in early August, is primarily celebrated in the northeastern Indian state of Tripura. Kirpuja consists of rituals and ceremonies designed to reinforce spiritual order, balance, and harmony between the earthly and the divine. For the 2.5 days of the festival, dancing, singing, and other forms of merriment are strictly postponed in order to promote an environment of solemn contemplation and introspection. At the commencement of Kirpuja, villages are symbolically closed by bent strips of bamboo, which bar outsiders from entering and serve as a reminder of the holiday's internal spiritual focus. Given its ubiquitous presence in the area, bamboo plays a significant role in the Tripura culture, and it is often used to fashion traditional musical instruments. These include the chongpedang, a chordal lute

0: Kanui bamboo flute, and the sarinda, a three-string bowed mandolin used to accompany folk singers. Take Note is a production of Classical Arizona PBS, a service of Arizona State University.
1: 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Good evening, I'm your host, Duart Martin. Hope the evening is staying pretty chill for you. We've got some great music lined up, including a composer tonight who was born in Tucson just 5 years after Arizona became a state. But we're going to begin with Mozart and his Symphony No. 39. There's no actual proof that he ever heard it played during his lifetime, but it was performed for his memorial concert just a year after Mozart died. And the audience was stopped in their tracks, according to one reviewer. They just kind of sat there with their mouths open, according to one eyewitness, because they'd never heard anything quite so grand or amazing.

Mozart's Symphony No. 39, the Amsterdam Baroque Orchestra, conducted by Tone Koopman. 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More at burtonfamilyfoundation.org/youth. Up next, an American Rhapsody with the National Symphony Orchestra of Ukraine. The orchestra was founded back in 1918, although musical ensembles and orchestras have been a fixture in Ukraine off and on since at least the 17th century. And scores belonging to the orchestra range everything from Mozart and Gluck to Rossini and Boieldieu, and guest soloists who've played with them include Van Cliburn, Placido Domingo, and Gidon Kremer. We're going to hear the American violinist Solomia Ivakiv. She studied at the Curtis Institute. She's a recipient of the Merited Artist of Ukraine, and she champions new music, often giving premier performances of contemporary works. And she's been awarded the highest cultural award in Ukraine, bestowed by the Ukrainian president. Together, Ivakiv and the National Symphony Orchestra of Ukraine play the American Rhapsody by Kenneth Fuchs.

The American Rhapsody by Kenneth Fuchs. The National Symphony Orchestra of Ukraine, conducted by Volodymyr Zarenko, with violinist Solomia Ivakiev. The Ukrainian-American violinist teaches in Connecticut at the university. Well, KBOK is supported by Joe Clarkin of Constructors Bonding, a proud KBOK supporter, a partner for all commercial, court and construction bond needs for more than 35 years. CBIAlliance.com. Giuseppe Sammartini came from a musical family. His dad was a French oboist and his mom was Italian. And Sammartini followed his dad playing the oboe. Critics raved about his ability to make the oboe sound almost like a voice. And Sammartini moved from Milan to London, where he had a dream job teaching the royal family at court. This is an oboe concerto of his with oboist Heinz Holliger.

An oboe concerto in D major by Giuseppe Sammartini. Heinz Holliger with I Musici there. 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Cancer types. Integrating traditional and cutting-edge treatments, including clinical trials and research, one patient

The ballet suite from Massenet's Hérodiade, the New Zealand Symphony Orchestra, conducted by Jean-Yves Sens. KBOC is supported by Valley of the Sun United Way and Verizon, working together in order to invest in heat preparedness initiatives, such as distributing heat kits, hosting heat safety workshops, and coordinating disaster response. vsuw.org/heatrelief. Our next composer was born in 1782, and he was a contemporary of Jane Austen's. John Field came from a musical family. His grandpa had been a professional organist and his father played the violin. The family lived for a time in Bath just before Jane Austen got there for a visit, so any movies about her books pretty much show you what life was like for John Field in England. Field apprenticed to Clementi in London when he was just a teenager, and once he was there, he composed, performed, learned how to sell pianos, and his first concerto was admired by Haydn. This is the one he wrote next, the Piano Concerto No. 2 by John Field, our soloist, John O'Connor.

pianist John O'Connor with the Scottish Chamber Orchestra, conducted by Sir Charles Macarras, playing the Concerto No. 2 by John Field. 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Dvorak wrote several orchestral legends. He didn't have any particular legends in mind, so you can think of your own legend that you admire and enjoy this music for the legend No. 5 by Dvorak.

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1: 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It's an annual reminder of the need to protect one of our most precious and vital natural resources. This weekend, you'll hear flowing water music by George Frideric Handel, a couple of stormy sea concertos, and a day in the life of the Alster River as expressed through music by Georg Philipp Telemann. It's on Sunday Baroque this week. From 6 to 10 a.m. here on KBOC.

The slow movement from Bach's Harpsichord Concerto in F minor, Schmidt 1056. A violinist Anna Kiko Myers with the English Chamber Orchestra, conducted by Stephen Mercurio. K-Buck is supported by Keys to Change, using the power of collaboration in order to end homelessness, serving Maricopa County at Key Campus 24 hours a day, 7 days a week. More about the Summer Heat Relief Initiative at keystochangeaz.org. 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A romantic Swedish composer, Franz Berwald, although he was recognized by a few influential musicians and the royal family in Sweden, he never really got wide public support while he was alive. In fact, it wasn't even for 60 years after Berwald died that his Third Symphony was actually given its first performance. The Singular Symphony, the Symphony No. 3 by Berwald. We have the Helsingborg Symphony here, conducted by Okko Kamu.

The Symphony No. 3 by Franz Berwald, with the Singular Symphony played by the Helsingborg Symphony, conducted by Okko Kamu. 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The Monroe, live proactively. 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

0: Flute Concerto in G Major by Quants, soloist Patrick Galois with the Carl Philipp Emanuel Bach Chamber Orchestra, conducted by Peter Schreier. Oh, it's too hot to clean out the entire garage, but you can get a head start by donating that unused vehicle to KBARC. We'll pick it up and handle all the paperwork. 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

The March and Procession of Bacchus from Sylvia by Delibes, the National Philharmonic Orchestra, conducted by Richard Bonning. KBOC is supported by the Pima Air and Space Museum in Tucson, featuring 400 aircraft from all over the world, spread out over 80 acres through six hangars and spanning 100 years of history. More at pimaair.org. Our next composer was born in Tucson just 5 years after Arizona became a state. Ulysses Kay. He went on to college at the University of Arizona. He moved back east after that to study at Eastman, Yale, and Columbia, and then off he went to Rome, where he'd won a Fulbright scholarship. During the Second World War, Ulysses Kay was a member of the United States Navy Band, and in 1968 he joined the faculty at Lehman College in New York. Although he was known mostly for his choral and orchestral works, piano students today still play his 10 short essays. This is one of them, The Tender Thought.

Pianist William Chapman Niaho with A Tender Thought by American composer Ulysses K. KBOC is supported by Central Arizona Shelter Services. Extreme heat takes hundreds of lives each year. Through its Thirst Responder program, CAS helps to provide access to air-conditioned shelter and hydration, and you can help at casaz.org. Haydn was a pianist. He began life as a singer, a boy chorister at St. Stephen's Cathedral, and he also played the violin pretty well. But he only wrote two cello concertos. This is the first one, our soloist Christian-Pierre Lamarca with the Concert de la Loge, led by Julien Chauvin.

0: Haydn's first cello concerto. We heard soloist Christian-Pierre Lamarca and Julien Chauvin led the Concert de la Loge. 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

A divertissement by Rabeau with the Rhineland Pfalz State Philharmonic, conducted by Leif Segerstam. Vivaldi on the way, and a reminder that we have a short chamber music concert coming up this next weekend at the Phoenix Art Museum. The ensemble from the Phoenix Symphony will play at 2 o'clock, a very short little recital, about an hour long, and that's at the museum, Central and McDowell. You can find out more details on our website. We have a calendar listing of events at kbark.org.

The Interpreti Veneziani, playing a violin concerto in C major by Vivaldi. I'm your host, Duart Martin, and I hope you stay cool for the rest of this evening. Michael Keelan takes over in about 20 minutes with your midnight snack. Until then, we'll enjoy Beethoven's Waldstein Sonata. The Waldstein Sonata is Beethoven's piano sonata number 21, and it was composed in 1804, dedicated to a good friend and patron. It's very difficult, and Beethoven was famously punishing with his instruments. Although manufacturers sent him free samples of their pianos, Beethoven had no qualms at all about pounding away on them when it suited him, even if they broke. The Viennese instruments that he had access to had a very light, nimble action, which was useful for the fast scales and trills in this sonata. But on the other hand, Beethoven also valued the strength and the comparative power of pianos that were sent to him from England. Richard Good, our pianist, here with Beethoven's Waldstein Sonata.

A well-known piano sonata by Beethoven, the Waldstein Sonata, played by Richard Good. I'm Michael Keelan, and this is member-supported KBOK, KBAQ Phoenix and HD, a service of Arizona State University and Rio Salado College. Your midnight snack is a bit of film music for you next. And speaking of which, every Saturday evening at 6, enjoy themes from your favorite movies on Real Music. This week, it's the best of Nino Rota, a prolific Italian composer best known for his film scores. He wrote The Godfather and Romeo and Juliet, but has over 150 scores to his name, so Rota left us plenty of music to explore. Enjoy the best of Nino Rota on Real Music this Saturday at 6 on KBOK.

Gautier Capucin, the cellist, with the Vienna Philharmonic, and a melody from the film The High Pass, music by Miroslav Skoric on Classical K-Bach. When Mozart wrote something for a local family, we often aren't quite sure of the circumstances, because he could just have them over for tea and discuss it with them, whereas when he wrote letters, that got passed down to posterity. Here's a Mozart divertimento for an uncertain occasion, probably in Salzburg. Capella Istropolitana playing this crucial 205 divertimento on K-Bach.

Some music for entertainment, the Divertimento, Kurzweil 205 by Mozart, with Capella Istropolitana and Richard Edlinger on K-Bach. One of the more famous Mendelssohn symphonies for you next. K-Bach has a new trivia quiz for you that tests how well you know the Grand Canyon State. Questions like, what is the oldest Mexican restaurant in Arizona? That's a question this week. Try the A to Z quiz at play.kbach.org. Felix Mendelssohn was fond of the British Isles and Scotland in particular. His third symphony is known as the Scottish, and we'll hear it with the Leipzig Gewandhaus Orchestra with Kurt Mazur.

The Third Symphony of Felix Mendelssohn, the Scottish Symphony with Court Mazur and the Leipzig Gewandhaus Orchestra. 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I'm Michael Keelan, and I have a composer next whom Mendelssohn admired very much. That's Johann Sebastian Bach. A keyboard concerto of his, this one in G minor, with Murray Pariah both conducting and soloing with the Academy of St. Martin in the Fields.

Keyboard Concerto of J.S. Bach with Marie Pariah and the Academy of St. Martin in the Fields on Classical 89.5. If you're looking for something to do, the Valley is full of creative arts groups with events happening. Visit events.kbach.org to see what's going on, such as members of the Phoenix Symphony playing at the Phoenix Art Museum. That's this Sunday, August 9th at 2. More information at events.kbach.org. Here's a suite of Richard Strauss, Le Bourgeois Gentilhomme, after a Baroque comedy with the Orpheus Chamber Orchestra playing.

They always say comedy is harder than tragedy, and that's the case in Le Bourgeois Gentilhomme by Richard Strauss, the Orpheus Chamber Orchestra playing that virtuosic score on KBOK. Tune in Sundays at noon for the Mozart Buffet, KBOK's weekly feast from the classical era. You'll hear the hits by Mozart and some lesser-known pieces by his contemporaries. Rachel Stewart is your host for the Mozart Buffet, Sundays at noon on 89.5 KBOK.

Julian Martineau, the mandolinist, with Rinaldo Alessandrini and the ensemble Concerto Italiano for, wouldn't you know it, an Italian concerto, the Mandolin Concerto of Domenico Caldioso, who was probably, by my estimation, Neapolitan based on the style. We don't know a whole lot about him. This is member-supported KBOC, KBAQ Phoenix, and HD, a service of Arizona State University and Rio Salado College. I'm Michael Keelan, and we definitely know that Johannes Brahms wrote this clarinet sonata at the end of his career. Really beautiful piece played here by Carol Rosenberger, the pianist, and David Schifrin, the clarinetist.

Some sepia-tinted music, if you will, by Johannes Brahms, his second clarinet sonata with Carol Rosenberger and David Schifrin on KBOK. This week on Arizona Encore, enjoy performances celebrating ballet, opera, theater, and film coming from venues around the area like First Studio Phoenix and Camelback Bible Church. That's Arizona Encore, Saturday at 7 on KBOK. Here's the so-called Evening Symphony by Joseph Haydn, his Symphony No. 8 with Cantilena performing.

Composer Joseph Haydn living it up in the moonlight hours for his Evening Symphony. Adrian Shepherd conducting Cantilena for Haydn's Symphony No. 8, Le Soir. This is Classical Kebach, and I have some Handel for you next. 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

The Academy for Early Music Berlin playing a Concerto Grosso, the Opus 6, Number 6 of George Friedrich Handel. I'm Michael Keelan, and this is member-supported KBOC, KBAQ Phoenix and HD, a service of Arizona State University and Rio Salado College. Pianist Ingrid Jacoby is next with The Bagatelles, Opus 119 of Ludwig van Beethoven.

forerunners of the Romantic piano miniature. Those were Bagatelles by Ludwig van Beethoven with pianist Ingrid Jacobi on classical K-Bach. A symphony, in fact the first, by Franz Schubert next. It's Claudio Abbado conducting the Chamber Orchestra of Europe.

The Chamber Orchestra of Europe in the First Symphony of Franz Schubert here on Classical K-Bach. A suite next of Gabriel Fauré, his Dolly Suite with Ludovic Morlot and the Seattle Symphony.

Rinaldo Alessandrini and Concerto Italiano with the C minor concerto of Antonio Vivaldi on KBOK. Four horns taking center stage and a concert piece by Schumann next. Christian Thielemann with the Philharmonia Orchestra.

four soloists, all the same instrument. Peter Blake, Lawrence Rogers, Lawrence Davies, and Nigel Black, the hornists, in a concert piece of Robert Schumann. This is Classical KBOK, and I'm Michael Keelan. Here's a piano concerto, the fourth of John Field, with pianist Mihail O'Rourke and the London Mozart Players.

an Irish composer and an Irish pianist. In that recording, that was John Field's Piano Concerto No. 4, Michael O'Rourke and the London Mozart Players performing, with Matthias Bommer conducting. Well, good morning. Welcome to Morning Classics here on member-supported 89.5 KBOC. This is KBAQ Phoenix in HD, a service of Arizona State University and Rio Salado College. I have got a terrific morning of music ahead for you, including a couple of selections from a brand new release by Navajo composer Connor Chi. That's coming up later in the 5 o'clock hour. Right now, time for your first cup of classical. This is Leonardo Leo's birthday. Baroque composer born in 1694, born into what was at the time the Kingdom of Naples. He had various posts at the Royal Chapel. He wrote for the stage. He taught at the conservatory in Naples. This is the Cello Concerto No. 2 by Leonardo Leo, and this is Eleanor Fry playing the cello.

0: That's Eleanor Fry playing the cello for Rosa Baroka, and that was the Cello Concerto at number 2 by today's birthday boy, Leonardo Leo, and that is your first cup of classical here on 89.5 KBOC. And good morning, I'm Matt Rogers. We're going to stay in Italy for music by Rossini coming up next. 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
1: Even as a little boy, King Frederick of Prussia was a music lover. He hired top musicians to entertain him, sometimes performed alongside them, and even composed. You'll hear music by some of the talented composers he admired and a symphony composed by King Frederick himself on Sunday Baroque this weekend. 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

Christian Benda and the Prague Sinfonia Orchestra with the overture to The Turk in Italy, an opera by Gioachino Rossini, here on member-supported Classical KBOK. And this is Morning Classics. Good to have you along. I love getting to play local performers, and this is retired ASU professor Caio Pagano performing the prelude to Debussy's Suite Bergamasque.

a beautiful piece and nicely played by a local performer, Caio Pagano playing the prelude to the Suite Bergamasque by Claude Debussy. And I have a local composer with a new recording for you coming up in about 25 minutes. Thanks for tuning in to Morning Classics on KBOK. This is Haydn's Symphony No. 93, played by the Vienna Philharmonic Orchestra on KBOK.

Nicholas Arnincourt and the Vienna Philharmonic Orchestra with one of the later symphonies by Franz Joseph Haydn, Symphony No. 93, here on Morning Classics on 89.5 KBOC. I'm Matt Rogers. I have a treat for you now. Composer and pianist Connor Chi has a new album out. Connor Chi is known for blending Western classical music with the cultural heritage of the Navajo people. The new album is called Sand Paintings, and I've got a couple of selections here for you. This is White Shell and Eastern Lightning. Connor Chi playing the piano from his brand new recording.

That's music by a local Navajo composer, Connor Chi, playing the piano for two selections from Sand Paintings. That was Eastern Lightning and before that, White Shell. The new recording, Sand Paintings, is available now on Wild Saguaro Records. And congratulations to Connor Chi on his brand new album. 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VSUW.org/heatrelief. Well, it's time for your Dawn Chorus this morning. I've got music by a Haitian-born composer who is today based in Canada. His name is Christopher Ducasse, and this is his setting of O Natalux, or O Light Born of Light.

Jean-Sébastien Valli conducting the Toronto Mendelssohn Choir and music by the Haitian-born composer Christopher Ducasse. That was O Natalux, or O Light Born of Light. And that is your dawn chorus for this morning here on 89.5 Classical KBOK. And good morning. I'm Matt Rogers. 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

classical music every time you tune in to 89.5 and kbach.org. Music by Bach for you this morning, his violin concerto in G minor, BWV 1056. That was Leonidas Kavakos playing the violin. Breakfast Baroque music, very much like what you just heard, coming up at 7 o'clock this morning here on KBOC. 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

89.5 Classical K-Bach and Music by Richard Strauss for your Wednesday morning. That was the Horn Concerto No. 1, Barry Tuckwell and the London Symphony Orchestra with István Kertész conducting. 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An Austrian composer who was an early friend and a rival of Beethoven, Anton Eberl. This is his String Quartet No. 1 on Classical K-Bach.

0: the Casal Quartet performing the String Quartet No. 1 by Anton Eberl here on 89.5 Classical KBOK. 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And KBOK's Greg Kostraba talked with the executive director of the Phoenix Chamber Music Society, Janet Green. 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

Eric Kunzel and the Cincinnati Pops Orchestra from Johnny Skeeky by Giacomo Puccini. That was O Mio Bambino Caro. Well, it's just about 7 o'clock, and that means your Breakfast Baroque is coming up next here on member-supported 89.5 KBOC. 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All right, your Breakfast Baroque for this morning is by an Italian composer, Romano Antonio Piacentino. He's known for some flute and vocal compositions that went unpublished in his lifetime. We don't have much information about him at all. We don't even know when he was born or when he died. We just have these compositions. This is the Flute Concerto in G Major by Romano Antonio Piacentino, and this is James Galway with I Solisti Veneti.

James Galway and I Celesti Veneti performing the Flute Concerto in G Major by Italian composer Romano Antonio Piacentino. And that is your Breakfast Baroque for this morning here on 89.5 KBOC. Good morning, I'm Matt Rogers. 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Literacy is the key to student achievement, a strong workforce, and Arizona's future. More at readonarizona.org. Something royal for your Wednesday morning. This is the Crown Imperial March by William Walton, which was composed for the coronation of King George VI in 1937. The Bournemouth Symphony Orchestra performing on 89.5 Classical KBOC.

0: Andrew Litton and the Bournemouth Symphony Orchestra with the Crown Imperial March by William Walton here on member-supported Classical KBOC. And some Beethoven for you coming up next. Hope you're having a good start to this hump day. I'm Matt Rogers. 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

Daniel Harding and the German Chamber Philharmonic of Bremen with the Overture to the Creatures of Prometheus by Beethoven here on 89.5 Classical KBOK. And welcome to Morning Classics, music that I hope is helping you get up and get this Wednesday morning going. If you have time this morning and you enjoy trivia, we have a quiz called A to Z that will test your knowledge of all things Arizona with questions like, what is the oldest Mexican restaurant in Arizona? 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

Juanjo Mena conducting the BBC Philharmonic and the Symphony No. 2 by Carl Maria von Weber here on 89.5 Classical KBOK. And it is always a good time for Mozart, so I've got a piano sonata from him coming up in just a moment. 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I'm Matt Rogers. Good morning. This is Mozart's Piano Sonata No. 5, Angela Hewitt at the piano.

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Good morning. This is KBAQ Phoenix in HD. We also broadcast on translator K209DV Scottsdale. 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This is the Brook Green Suite, played by the English Sinfonia.

0: Howard Griffiths conducting the English Sinfonia in the Brook Green Suite by Gustav Holst. You're on Morning Classics on 89.5 KBOC. And we will stay in England, where Handel spent most of his time. London Baroque performing a trio sonata by Handel coming up next. 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
1: 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It's an annual reminder of the need to protect one of our most precious and vital natural resources. 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It's on Sunday Baroque this week. 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

London Baroque performing the Trio Sonata No. 3 by Handel here on Morning Classics on 89.5 KBOC. A Slavonic dance from Dvorak coming up, and then we're going hunting with Carl Stamets. Morning Classics here on KBOC is supported by Ironwood Cancer and Research Centers. Once diagnosed, accessing cancer care should not be part of the battle. Ironwood Cancer and Research works to help simplify fighting cancer, outsmarting cancer one patient at a time. Antonin Dvorak wrote two sets of Slavonic dances. This is from the second set, Opus 72, Dance No. 6, played by the Janáček Philharmonic Orchestra.

Theodor Kuchar conducting the Janáček Philharmonic Orchestra and the Slavonic Dance, Opus 72, Number 6 by Dvorak, here on Morning Classics on 89.5 KBOK. We're going hunting with Carl Stamitz here in just a moment, and Linda Cassidy is coming in at 9 o'clock with your morning masterpiece, so there is a lot of great music ahead for you this morning. It is hot, and you can stay cool with KBOX Hotspots. 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The hunt, or the chase, was a popular trope in 18th century music. Every composer had to have their hunt. This is Carl Stamitz's symphony known as The Hunt, played by the London Mozart Players.

Matthias Bummert and the London Mozart Players, the symphony known as The Hunt by Carl Stamitz, here on Morning Classics on 89.5 KBOK. 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Linda Cassidy is in at 9 o'clock for you. I'll be back at 5 o'clock tomorrow morning to pour your first cup of classical, so do join me then and have a great day. This is the Concerto for Two Oboes, Opus 9, No. 3 by Al Bononi on Classical KBOK.

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That was Anthony Camden and Julia Girdwood on the oboes with the London Virtuosi led by John Georgiadis. Good morning. Happy Wednesday. Linda Cassidy back in the captain's seat. Thank you so much to Amy Bishop for filling in for me yesterday. Long story. Let's just say mom is doing great. Got to pop into California real quick. Just went to Monterey to go see her. She's doing really, really well. And I'm back. I made it back. I got in kind of late, but I made it back. Listen, there's a whole host of really wonderful music for this Wednesday morning. Coming up at 11 o'clock for a cabin fever reliever, we are taking off to the country that is home to the world's largest swimmable thermal lake. And of course, I have a few favorites for you from your top 100 for lunch. K-Bach's Most Wanted Hour coming up at noon. Here's one that you will sometimes find. Our morning masterpiece happens to be Hector Berlioz's Symphony Fantastique. Oh, the stories we have said about this masterpiece of Berlioz through the years, inspired essentially by his overwhelming love for a woman that he had never met. He saw her act, Irish actress. Saw her perform in a Shakespeare play, fell in love, started writing her letters. She did not know who he was, sent all the letters back. So he threw all of his energy into this Symphony Fantastique. Well, word got around, got back to her. They met, they married, and then they divorced. This is Berlioz's Symphony Fantastique in its entirety, performed by the Cleveland Orchestra, led by Pierre Boulez, a member-supported 89.5 Classical K-Bach, KBAQ, Phoenix and HD, a service of the Maricopa Community Colleges and Arizona State University.

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Just a big, big work for your morning masterpiece today. Love it. Hector Berlioz, Symphonie Fantastique, inspired by his unrequited love for a woman that he did not know, but eventually gained some favor courtesy of this Symphonie Fantastique. He just threw all of his energies into this symphony that he could not give to her because she didn't know who he was. And eventually word got around to her that he had composed this symphony with all of the, well, attention that he couldn't give to her. And of course, she was sort of charmed, and they met, married, and then promptly divorced. Berlioz Symphonie Fantastique, your morning masterpiece, performed by the Cleveland Orchestra, led by Pierre Boulez. Great to be with you this morning. I'm Linda Cassidy. 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

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Your morning soundtrack continues with a performance featuring Frank Almond on the violin and pianist Victor Santiago Asuncion. This is Giuseppe Tartini's Violin Sonata in D on 89.5 Classical K-Bach. 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

89.5 Classical K-Bach from Giuseppe Tartini, his Violin Sonata in D. That was Frank Almond on the violin and Victor Santiago Asuncion on the piano. 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I'm Linda Cassidy. A little bit from Wagner's Tannhäuser. We're going to hear a beautiful work from a concert piece, if you will, from Camille Saint-Saëns. 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

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A favorite composer of mine who loved to travel. In fact, Africa was his favorite winter destination. This is Camille Saint-Saëns' concert piece, his Morceau de Concert. Herman Bowman on the horn, Kurt Mazur conducting Leipzig Gewandhaus Orchestra on K-Bach.

89.5 Classical K-Bach. Music for you from Camille Saint-Saëns, his Morceau de Concert, Leipzig Gewandhaus Orchestra performing, led by Kurt Mazur, featuring Herman Bowman on the horn. As I mentioned, Saint-Saëns was a big fan of travel. Coming up in just a concerto away, we will enjoy our cabin fever reliever. Today, taking us off to a place that is an ancient wine country. In fact, it was King Louis XIV who once declared a Tokaj tipple to be the, quote, wine of kings, king of wines. 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Thank you. 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From Carl Philippe Emanuel Bach, his Flute Concerto in G. Patrick Galois on the flute with the CPE Bach Chamber Orchestra. Peter Schreier conducts on K-Bach.

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Of the 20 children that Johann Sebastian Bach sired, Carl Philipp Emanuel Bach, one of the elder sons, he was one that took over music duties, music education duties for the rest of the Bach children after Papa had passed. Carl Philipp Emanuel Bach's Flute Concerto in G is what we just heard, performed by Patrick Galois on the flute with the CPE Bach Chamber Orchestra led by Peter Schreier. It is time for our Cabin Fever Reliever, which takes us off to a country that gifted Elvis a posthumous citizenship in 2011 in recognition of his support in 1957. In 1957, Elvis paid tribute to Hungary's recent anti-Soviet uprising, did a performance of Peace in the Valley. Indeed, we are off to Hungary today with our Cabin Fever Reliever, featuring the music of David Pupper, his Hungarian Rhapsody, performed by the Nicholas Esterházy Sinfonia. Gerhard Markson conducts, and we have cellist Maria Kliegel. This is a real cornerstone for concert cellists. 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

a wonderful showpiece for the cello, and your cabin fever reliever, which took us off to Hungary today with David Popper's Hungarian Rhapsody on member-supported KBOK. That was Maria Kliegel on the cello with the Nicholas Esterházy Sinfonia led by Gerhard Markson. Hungary has always been sort of a bewitching place for me. I'd love to visit Hungary. I love the idea that it's an ancient wine country, not an idea. It was King Louis XIV who declared the wine from Tokaj as being the wine of kings, the king of wines. So, goes without saying, we'll have to visit there. I'm Linda Cassidy. On the way, a Baroque moment with Vivaldi for your morning. 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

89.5 Classical K-Bach, Baroque music from Vivaldi this morning, his Violin Concerto in D, Marco Fornaciari on the violin with I Solisti Venedi led by Claudio Simone. Beethoven composed only one opera in his life, Fidelio. However, started off its life as Leonore with numerous overtures. We're going to hear overture number 3 coming up next, and the great Unfinished Symphony from Franz Schubert. That's going to take us up to K-Bach's Most Wanted Hour. I'm Linda Cassidy. Thank you so much for letting us be a part of your day. 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Andras Nelsons leads Vienna Philharmonic Orchestra with Leonore Overture No. 3 by Beethoven on K-Bach.

Beethoven's Music this Wednesday on 89.5 KBOK. Overture number 3 of the 4 from Leonor, which would turn into his one and only opera, Fidelio. Andres Nelson's and the Vienna Philharmonic Orchestra. 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Did it make it onto your Most Wanted Top 100? 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

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It does, gives me chills every time. The Unfinished Symphony. Symphony No. 8, B minor by Franz Schubert, Carlos Kleiber, and the Vienna Philharmonic Orchestra. It is time for K-Bach's Most Wanted Hour. I have a performance coming up this hour featuring Luciano Pavarotti that you won't want to miss. A great tip of the hat to the natural wonder just north of us, a performance by the Cincinnati Pops. And we'll start things off with a work from Mozart that you voted number 74. This is Piano Concerto number 21, performed by Maria Joao Pires with the Chamber Orchestra of Europe, led by Claudio Abbado on 89.5 Classical K-Bach. KBAQ, Phoenix in HD, a service of Rio Salado College and Arizona State University. 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

0: 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Great way to kick off today's Most Wanted Hour. You voted it number 74 on this year's Top 100. Mozart's Piano Concerto number 21 in C, the Chamber Orchestra of Europe led by Claudio Abbado, featuring Maria João Pires. If you've never seen that video, it's from 1999 of Pires on stage getting ready to play, and instead of the concerto number 23, which the orchestra had started playing, she had been practicing number 20. And you can see her just put her head, it's musician's worst nightmare, and she puts her head in her hand and she proceeds to perform number 23 without missing a beat. Talk about being a master of your craft. It is K-Bach's Most Wanted Hour. Speaking of masters, we're going to hear from the late, great Luciano Pavarotti next. 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

89.5 Classical K-Bach. Nessun Dorma from Puccini's Turandot, number 27 on this year's Top 100. Wandsworth Schoolboys Choir, John Aldiss Choir, London Philharmonic, Zubin Mehta conducting, and Luciano Pavarotti, the featured tenor. K-Bach's Most Wanted Hour wraps up with music from the composer who we thank for many things, but he also is the great orchestrator for Gershwin's famous Rhapsody in Blue. 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All right. Frody Grofe's Grand Canyon Suite, coming in at number 29 this year. Enjoy this performance by the Cincinnati Pops, led by Eric Kunzel on K-Bach.

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That music right there helped Disney win an Oscar for Best Film Short. Shots of the Grand Canyon and that music that we heard, and that's it. Ferdy Grofe's Grand Canyon Suite. Eric Kunzel and the Cincinnati Pops. 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

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Vernon Hanley conducts this performance by the Royal Philharmonic Orchestra. 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

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Vernon Hanley conducting the Royal Philharmonic Orchestra, Granville Bantuc's Celtic Symphony on KBOC. Some fine guitar work from Philip Hemmo coming up next. 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

0: A Minuet Study from the composer Francisco Tárrega on classical K-Bach. Philip Hemmo, based in Tucson. Beautiful guitar work from Philip Hemmo. I'm Linda Cassidy. I'm going to head on out. I'll see you tomorrow morning at 9 o'clock. Greg Kostraba has the rest of your afternoon covered with plenty of great music. And don't forget about that score at 4. Music has been your companion through life. Now you can let it be part of your legacy. Consider including K-Bach in your retirement plan. It's simple and it's very meaningful. Learn how when you go to kbach.org/support.
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Music of Carl Friedrich Abel here on 89.5 Classical K-Bach. That was the Cello Concerto No. 1. Cellist Bruno Della Peller joining the Berlin Baroque soloist Christoph Polonek conducting. I'm Greg Kostrava. Thank you so much for tuning in to Classical K-Bach on this Wednesday afternoon. 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Right now, some marvelous music by African-American composer Margaret Bonds. This is called Troubled Water. And originally she wrote this for one piano, but Clementine Bonjour arranged it for two pianos. And we're here, Katia and Maria Lebec right now from their new release on 89.5 K-Bach.

Wow. That was marvelous. From the new release by Katia and Mario Lebec on the Deutsche Grammophon label called 55, celebrating 55 years of the duo in public performance, that was Troubled Water by Margaret Bonds. We'll go back to the Baroque next here on 89.5 KBOK for music by perhaps the most prolific of all composers. 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Music now by the Hamburg-based German Baroque composer Georg Philipp Telemann. This is the Spirited Symphony. We'll hear the Musica Antiqua of Cologne on 89.5 KBOK.

The Sinfonia Spirituosa by Georg Philipp Telemann on 89.5 Classical K-Bach, Musica Antiqua of Cologne, conducted there by Reinhard Gerbel. We've got music by one of the best-known students of Nikolai Rimsky-Korsakov coming up next. 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Here's violin.

the Violin Concerto by Alexander Glazunov here on Classical K-Bach, the Bournemouth Symphony Orchestra led by Kirill Karabits. The violinist was the Scottish violinist Nicola Benedetti. We've got an early symphony by the father of the symphony. That's next here on 89.5. 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I'm Greg Kostraba. Thanks for tuning into Classical K-Bach on this Wednesday afternoon. You know, more than anyone else, Joseph Haydn developed the symphony into the form we still know it today. Now, he most likely didn't give the nickname the Philosopher to his Symphony No. 22, but the nickname dates from the composer's lifetime, and it may allude to, although we're not exactly sure, the kind of pensiveness of the first movement. We'll hear all four movements of Haydn's Philosopher Symphony, the Symphony No. 22, played by the Vienna Philharmonic Orchestra on K-Bach.

The Philosopher, the Symphony No. 22 by Joseph Haydn. We heard Zubin Mehta and the Vienna Philharmonic Orchestra. We've got the very first concerto ever written for the bass tuba. That's next here on 89.5. 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I talked with Janet Green recently. She's the executive director of the Phoenix Chamber Music Society. 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It's at heartofthearts.kbach.org. In 1954, 81-year-old Ray Fun Williams wrote his tuba concerto for the Golden Jubilee of the London Symphony Orchestra. Here's a performance by that very orchestra with bass tuba soloist Patrick Harold. The Tuba Concerto by Ray Fun Williams on 89.5 KBOC.

The Tuba Concerto, music of Ray Fun Williams on 89.5 Classical K-Bach. Bass tuba player Patrick Harold joining Bryden Thompson and the London Symphony Orchestra. On the way next here on 89.5 K-Bach, music by a well-traveled Baroque composer. This is member-supported KBAQ Phoenix at HD, a service of Arizona State University and the Maricopa Community Colleges. Greg Kustraba, thanks so much for tuning in on this Wednesday afternoon. Beginning at age 16, Johann Sigismund Kusser spent 6 years in Paris learning the French style of composition and violin performance. He then worked at various German courts and in London before moving to Ireland, where he served as chapel master at Trinity College in Dublin. Here's the Overture No. 5 by Johann Sigismund Kusser, played by Musica Eterna of Bratislava on 89.5 K-Bach.

Music of Johann Sigismund Kusser on 89.5 Classical K-Bach. That was the overture number 5 from a set called Apollon Enjouet. We heard Musica Eterna of Bratislava, Peter Zajacek conducting. Franz Liszt explores his Hungarian roots next here on 89.5. K-Bach is supported by Valley of the Sun United Way and Verizon, working together to invest in heat preparedness initiatives such as distributing heat kits, hosting heat safety workshops, and coordinating disaster response. VSUW.org/heat relief. Coming up in about 40 minutes, music from the movies on The Score at 4. Right now, music of Franz Liszt, who was born in Hungary, but he didn't speak the Hungarian language. He did write 19 Hungarian rhapsodies, though, orchestrating 6 of them. This is the Hungarian Rhapsody No. 4, played by the Weimar State Orchestra on 89.5 K.

Music of Franz Liszt here on 89.5 Classical K-Bach. We heard the Hungarian Rhapsody No. 4, the Weimar State Orchestra, conducted by Arthur Fagan. On the way next, some music of Mozart here on 89.5 K-Bach, a work that filled audiences with delight at its premiere. 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I'm Greg Kostraba. Thanks for tuning in to Classical K-Pop on this Wednesday afternoon. Coming up in about a half hour, music for the small screen on the score at 4. Right now, the Rondo for Piano and Orchestra by Mozart. Murray Pariah at the keyboard, conducting the English Chamber Orchestra as well on 89.5 K-Pop.

The Rondo for Piano and Orchestra by Wolfgang Amadeus Mozart, a piece that he wrote not long after moving to Vienna. He wrote it for a performance on March 3rd, 1782, and it was a big hit, encored at its premiere, in fact, where the English Chamber Orchestra led by Murray Pariah, who conducted from the keyboard where he was the soloist. Music from the movies in about 15 minutes on The Score at 4. Between now and then, music inspired by Schubert. 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Franz Schubert wrote sets of noble waltzes and a set he called sentimental waltzes. Walt Ravel, who loved the Viennese waltz going back to Schubert's time, wrote this work in tribute. Here's the Lyon National Orchestra with the Noble and Sentimental Waltzes by Ravel on KBOK.

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Leonard Slatkin conducting the Lyon National Orchestra on member-supported KPOC. Greg Kustaba, stay tuned. Music from the movies is next on The Score at 4. This is KBAQ Phoenix and HD, a service of Rio Salado College and Arizona State University. We're also on the web at kpoc.org. Coming up in less than 30 minutes, maybe a little more than 30 minutes, right about 30 minutes, it's the Trumpet Concerto by Johann Nepomuk Hummel. Right now, the main theme from the HBO miniseries Band of Brothers, Michael Kamen conducting his own music here on The Score at 4.

Michael Kamen, conducting the London Metropolitan Orchestra and Choir in the main theme from his score to the HBO miniseries Band of Brothers on The Score at 4. More music from the movies tomorrow at this time, right here on 89.5 KBOC. And Saturday evening at 6, Matt Rogers brings you a whole hour of film music on Real Music. This week, he's bringing you the best of Nino Rota. On the way next, music of the Halle Bach. 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There were so many talented and successful sons of Johann Sebastian Bach that we often mention the city in which they lived to distinguish one from another. Here's music by Bach's eldest son, Wilhelm Friedemann Bach. He served as music director and organist at the Church of Our Lady in Halle for 18 years. This Sinfonia by Wilhelm Friedemann Bach, played by the Tafel Music Baroque Orchestra on 89.5 KBOC.

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He was the oldest son of Johann Sebastian Bach. That was a Sinfonia in D. On the way next, music of Antonín Dvořák, who, after writing his New World Symphony, returned to Europe and quickly wrote three concert overtures. We've got one of them on the way. 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Nature, life, and love were the subjects of a trilogy of concert overtures that Antonín Dvořák composed near the end of his career. Here's the second of them, the Carnival Overture, the New York Philharmonic on Classical KBOC.

an enthusiastic, energetic performance by the New York Philharmonic. Zubin Mehta conducting. That was the Carnival Overture by Antonín Dvořák. One of the best-known works for trumpet and orchestra ever written is coming up next. I'm Greg Kustraba. Thanks for tuning into Classical KBOK on this Wednesday afternoon. 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More at beatitudescampus.org/events. How well do you know the Grand Canyon State? Well, KBOK's A to Z quiz will test your knowledge of all things Arizona, such as what's the oldest Mexican restaurant in the state? It's one of this week's questions. There are five of them each Monday through Thursday. You can try the A to Z quiz right now. It's a whole lot of fun. Just go to play.kbok.org. Right now, the trumpet concerto by Johann Nepomuk Hommel, trumpeter Rolf Smedvig joining the Scottish Chamber Orchestra on 89.5.

Trumpeter Rolf Smedvig with the Scottish Chamber Orchestra, Yaqia Ling conducting. That was the Trumpet Concerto in E-flat by Mozart's best-known student, Johann Nepomuk Homo. Music played before Queen Elizabeth II's coronation in 1953 and at her Platinum Jubilee in 2022 are coming up next. 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Coming up in about 10 minutes, music to get you home in good spirits on the Classical Happy Hour. Right now, the Epic March by John Ireland. Here's the London Symphony Orchestra on 89.5 KBOK.

0: epic march, music of John Ireland here on 89.5 KBOC. And despite his name, he was an English composer, not an Irish one. We hear the London Symphony Orchestra, Richard Hickox conducting. Coming up next, it's the Classical Happy Hour, beginning with some delightful music by Handel. I'm Greg Kostraba. 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